0: 73-0.
1: Okay. Answer myself 022 and 32. Code 4, give you address.

0: Central Med 2. Can you talk to Nancy?
1: Feeling that.
0: Hey, Med 2. I have a discharge for you. Hold on, let me get it real quick. It's going to be coming out of Floyd. Let me get it pulled up, sorry. I pulled up the wrong ticket. It's going to be coming out of Floyd, 4505, 4505, going to Winthrop Manor. This patient has no special precaution. Oh, it says PNU, 1 liter of oxygen, sorry.
1: Two's clear.

Sorry, Chicken Space, check 28. Person B, Robert, Zebra Tone, 1552. Second, Sam, Larry, Nancy, 6791.

0: Flagship 207.
1: Which one?
0: Summer Burdett.
1: Yeah, for us, how we out here looking for?
0: Dispatch 026, 10-4.
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0: 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Have an 80-year-old male complaining of stomach pain.
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1: 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I'm an 80-year-old male complaining of abdominal pains. I think he's possibly dehydrated and constipated.
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0: 56. Santana, McDonald's, off term call. 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It's going to be at a silver Chevrolet Colorado with a trailer threatened to blow the complainant's brains out. White male with a female. He already left towards Lindale.
1: Damn.
2: Send this dispatch, log on by number. 055-150-905. 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

0: 6 on it.
1: Hey, Mid 6, I got a discharge for you. 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I know they're on oxygen. Hold on, let me see how many liters real quick. They are, it says PNU, 1 liter of oxygen.
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0: 56, ma'am. Yes, ma'am. Just for the log, myself and 73 checked from 6 to 19th on Maple and 12th Bridge and Dean, 2104.
1: Thanks.

0: 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Situation Zone 1, fire.
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0: 3250 K Spring Road, just before Samuel Mountain Road. Per the complainant, there's two vehicles. One vehicle possibly hit a deer headed towards 6 Mile. 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

0: 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Female is unresponsive, breathing.
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2: 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Female, 48 years old, she was seasoned. 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White foam coming out of her mouth.
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4: 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I was about to show you on the way to Wings. I'll be there in about 1 minute.

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0: Your 27 comes back to a DZ Emily Packer 109 baby oil from B1 plus C talent name for husband number. Your 28 where 2019 he sent still hold our same address battle ballot in this month.
1: Thank you.
2: Okay.
0: Is that 51? 1071 report. It's going to be at 1050 Cartersville Highway at Circle K. Caller's arriving a truck pulling a trailer. A tire had popped off the trailer and hit the cleanup vehicle. Toyota Corolla.
3: Sensor dispatch 10.

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1: 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We can hold it. 1 going to Pope.
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6: 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Dockside. 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
6: ahead. 62, Woofer check, 80 McFry Lane, 80 McFry Lane, off of Gaines Road. The complainant is elderly. She wants a woofer check on her sister and brother-in-law. She last spoke with them. There was something in reference to someone coming to the residence to confront them. Brother-in-law is a Donald Gallahan, I believe. Student brother.
2: Copy. 62, just let me know.

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1: The 56 Ozark Metro is out. They might have had a report. Sometimes they don't put me in.
2: Good.
3: 62, it's difficult to get information from the complainant, but as far as we can understand, there's a male, Jim, possibly neighbor, staying there at the residence. The sister and brother-in-law are going to confront Jim about something about some misinformation about a house fire.
2: Yeah, well.

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0: Westway International, Broad Street, exit 09 South Broad Street, Edwin Landon, 73-year-old male that's unresponsive. He is breathing. It's not going to be a vent patient.
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0: Tipper Edwin.
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0: Mode 6. 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
3: 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He's breathing, not responding. 9C Meadows Hut.
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0: Yeah, for there's nobody in the lobby. I don't know what floor they're going to.

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1: Are you on that?
0: 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Can y'all make your way over there to the line, please?
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4: 41.
5: Yeah.
4: 41, when you're 10-8, woofer take 6902 Black's Bluff, 6902 Black's Bluff. Woofer take on a James, Christian Jamie Eubanks. 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
3: Hey, I just talked to Daniel. He said, can y'all go out to Alabama Highway 20 and 100 and stage out there for him? N4, thank y'all.

0: Make him one of mid three and mid two.
1: Go ahead.
0: Okay. Mid three, I need you to stand down. Mid two, I need you to actually go for swap to net, please. Two's on that. Thank you, three. Mid two, I need you to go for coverage, but need you to actually stand by at 100 and Highway 20, please.
2: T4, are we going to intercept something or just stand by there?
0: Standing by.
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1: 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The complainant's daughter, Tanya Turner, she's intoxicated. Student brother.
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0: 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It's possibly outside at this time. The complainant did say she pushed him, refusing EMS. No weapons in the house.
1: 43.
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1: Go ahead.
0: Holding. It's a 1021, possibly a 1050 that occurred in a county. City responded to it because it was in the city at this time. At that time, they think it occurred in the county. They're requesting a 21 from a county officer.
1: Damn, I'll get it off cam.
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0: 6, I'm going to dispatch 1038. 27 North at 140 with the white Volkswagen, Charles, Charles, 02224.
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0: This is Vice Chief DuBois. Hung in the cold, Turner, 112 Alexander Avenue, Class C valid, negative 20 odds by name and date of birth. She is showing probation, Christian parole through Georgia.
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0: 25 at 126 Mike Henry Drive, 126 Mike Henry Drive, lot 55. Callers involving the neighbor's kid gave the finger to the complainant's kid and was calling her names.
1: 10-4. Ten four, ten eight.

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2: Got
0: it. Gordon Lakes Boulevard, 2607 Gordon Lakes. Had a transfer from Calhoun PD. They were able to make Christian Aguero locate a male, Adam Higgins, his wallet.

0: 67, I'm in Garden Lakes. I'll stop by there and let him know.
1: 10-4, sir. Thank you. I'm Ethan 8.
2: How'd you help him?
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2: That's 5-0-25. The complaint is advising that if you are able to make contact with that subject, you can give him a 21. They'll set up an arrangement so he can pick up his wallet.
0: Careful.
2: 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Y'all 10-4.

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0: Of Old Rockmore Isbell. Fairly compliant. There's a male on a bike. He doesn't have on a safety vest. It's hard to see him near the old skating rink. Headed out by him.
2: Detail.
1: No, I'm wrapping it up. I'm wrapping it up.
2: I can take care of it if you need dinner.
1: No, sir, I got it.
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0: with Rome City PD in reference to that accident. 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
1: 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Unless Cherokee needs you, I'm good with y'all going back in service.
2: Cherokee got another call, so they might need this. I don't know. Or they should have 32 in service. I don't really know. I'll check.
1: 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Thank y'all.
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1: 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They got another call, so I guess we're going to go all the way in.
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0: Gen 1. 28, Sam Adam Victor 3686.
2: 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I'm not on this call to attack 3, 49 monitors radio. Traffic.
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2: 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Portsmouth Stone Bridge, be a white Nissan, I think it's a Nissan product, David Evertom, 1449.
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0: 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If you will assign me a accident report number to the same accident that the city checked out with on the loop.
1: 10.
0: I'll be 10-8.

0: 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Both units are.
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2: Yeah.
1: 67, 1050, Burnett Ferry Road, near 1391-1391. Someone hit a deer, and then the deer hit the complainant's vehicle. Still in the roadway.

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1: Go ahead.
0: Vehicle, Darrell Road, for the complainant. It's going to be actually on Peg Road, close to Darrell. He said he got up about a month ago about a truck that was in the middle of the roadway. The truck is back now. It was caught about 15 minutes ago.
1: Did you go?
0: 10-4-73-50, for the complainant, it's a Ford truck, square body, white in color.
2: Yeah. Void 3 dispatch. You sent me a report number.
0: 10.
1: Page 5 dispatch, anything holding?
0: Negative.

Dispatch 7350, just to advise, there's going to be a male named Hunter in a vehicle waiting at the end of the road to speak with an officer. He's advising that this truck is blocking his way to get to his residence. His ETA is 15 minutes.

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1: Thank you. Canyon cleared.

0: 1, Frank Tom, John William, 3, 5, Henry, 4, Victor Edward Charles, 5, 1, 0, 0, 4.
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0: 1037, subject. Camille Shorter Avenue, headed inbound, passing Western Baptist Church. Calling about that there was someone riding a bicycle on the middle of the road. Inbound side, headed outbound.
1: Yeah, well, like.

0: Dispatch to Floyd EMS, respond to 1203 Shorter Avenue, 1203 Shorter Avenue. Female's advising she's been stung by something. Allergic to wasps, but she's not sure what she was stung by.
1: The fellow on the bicycle on Shorter has made it to the lot of that new chicken restaurant across from the Waffle House. He's not in road anymore. Status, have a copy.
2: Okay. 42 dispatch, go 500.

0: 这是。10-95, both subjects throughout the county. Sorry, mine's gonna be 98-598.
1: And 10-4. And on the verdict subject, do we need to confirm the last four? Is that 10-4?
0: It'll be 4884. Sorry, 7484.
2: Dispatcher, my name is responding unit to 25 Sweet Spire Drive, 25 Sweet Spire Drive. It's going to be off of Old Somerville. Have a male patient. They're advising he just had a port put in. It's having a lot of pain in the area.
3: Sentient.

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1: Yes.
0: Your 27 comes back. Amber Nicole House out of Dallas, high C valet, negative 29s by number, and your 28 comes back to a gray 2014 Ford Explorer to a Thomas Paul House out of Dallas, valet, negative 29s.
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0: 46, where'd you go?
1: I'm at the front. This might be it. I can't tell. There's a number on the pillar that says 30.
0: 10-4, you going to try to make contact there, or you want me to on the side door?
1: Side door, they probably use that more.
0: 10-4, RESO 202 dispatch, we're code 4.
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0: 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Old Rock Martin Reesburg, Blue Mustang, Charles Frank George, 8424.
1: Control to come out to Williamson Street. There's a dog and a cat that nobody's here to take care of.
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3: 945-949 Youngs Mill Road, 949 Youngs Mill Road. Per the complainant, the neighbor stole his phone. He needs to make a report. I'm sure if he'll want a 25 to the neighbor's residence to return it.

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2: 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The complainant's neighbor's pit bull mix has gotten out. It's now beside the complainant's window barking. 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

0: 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I complain it no longer hears the dog. She's not sure where it went. It's a tan and white mixed pit bull. She does want someone to go over and speak with the neighbors. Said that the dog got out earlier today and tried to bite her husband. Only 25 if you need to.
1: Yeah.

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1: 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The residents were trapped in the house because of that dog, but animal control was canceled because they no longer had eyes on the dog.

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1: Class D David Ballot, negative 20 ounce by number. Year 28 comes back to a gray 2023 Honda Accord to Stephen Finley and Latoria Finley. 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
1: 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Real quick.
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Sam John Charles 5076. It's a black Volkswagen Jetta.

0: 7 dispatch. I'm making my way down to them, but I'll be out, looks like two 1037 vehicles at North Ford Park, all the way on the back side where the basketball goals are at.
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1: 10-4, he's just going to put more on there just to be sure.
0: 10-4.

0: 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I don't know how you're making one.
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0: Yeah.

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0: Can you fax that warrant return for the Mr. Williams for a Met Parole warrant to the jail, please?
1: Therefore, we do, but we'll fax it again.
0: Never mind. They just found it. That's what they were calling for.
2: Hey, Smith, what's your name?

0: booth in this match. Somebody arrived at Nova. What, 2 10-37 people apparently being nasty in the pool.
1: Okay, what?
2: Origin.

0: Morning, Spencer. How are you sleeping tonight?
1: Morning, that's more me tonight.
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2: Okay. 55-10-8.

0: This is the Floyd EMS. 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

0: 12 Salem Drive, 212 Salem Drive. 30-year-old female. 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She is breathing normally and her mouth is moving. MedTube, be advised, we've got fire en route as well.
1: 10-4, 2-3.

0: Susan Earle.
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2: The 212 Salem Drive, 216 Salem Drive, off of Alabama Highway. 30-year-old female, she's unable to open her eyes or move. She's moving, but she's not really responding. They are requesting you come in through the carport door.
0: Who's clear?
3: 202. Go ahead. Looks like this back door's got some type of like ring camera just turned on. One on the front did as well. Or you don't think you activated it, did you? No, I've been standing in the same spot and it just now turned on.
1: Right side, numbness and swelling in the face. Everybody's going to go through the carport.
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0: exploiting this. Respond with PD to 1907 Nelm Street, 1907 Nelm Street, South Church and Martin Luther King. Caller's advising he was ran over.
1: Hey, 1907 Nelm Street, 1907 Nelm Street. Complainant's advising her sister's boyfriend just ran her over with a vehicle. We have EMS around as well. We're still getting further.
2: Terrible.
3: Central is being hard for Texas Street.
2: 22 dispatch. Do we have any nature of injuries?
1: She's conscious and alert. We're still talking to her, Stima.
2: Is the other party still on scene?
1: The other party is still on site.
2: Simple. Did you want to meet around?

0: morning, especially you put me on that dumb call.
1: Which one's your dispatch? I mean, right?

0: you can show us en route to the 85. What was Land Rover?
1: She's saying she got ran over by a car. She hit her head. She's conscious of her. Talking to us.
0: Yeah, well.
2: Four six dispatch. Do you have a owner of this residence on file?

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JD's.

0: this ref. 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He's wearing a white shirt, and he took a right onto Church Street.
1: Tim. If you want to see on car or on foot or in a car.
0: I passed a black male with a white shirt on the way up here heading towards Martin Luther King, but I don't know if that's him or not.
1: About the guy in front of the fairground.
2: Ever.

0: morning. Is that about with Joni Anthony?
1: 11-18-70.
2: He's saying he's involved. Ham. 22,000.
3: 37, this one. She'll be at home now. 38, that was 49.
4: And you said this mess.
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0: 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Did she tell you the male's name?
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1: Go current.
0: 28 is come back on 2014. Gray Chevrolet Cruze to La Costa Stewart is valid. Yeah.
1: Yeah. I got a 27 for you.
0: Okay.
1: 4207 581 SMV vacant.

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1: One dispatch. 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

Mid 4 dispatch. You can show us that at Redmond. 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
1: Flying to tonight.
2: 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Hey, he's been released. I'll be tonight.
1: Sorry, it's tonight.
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5: 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She's outside the residence at this time in a white SUV.
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0: Their U-27 comes back, Houston to Wyatt Dodd out of Fort Payne, Alabama, Class BB current, negative 29 by number, and your 28 comes back to a 2005 Ford F-250, white in color, same subject out of Fort Payne, Alabama, expires 1/31/2026, negative 29.
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0: Everything's 10-4 here. They didn't lock the top lock on tonight. On the falls.
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Dispatch, 4957. You're backing out to 927 Neil Street, 190 Neil Street. Complainant's advising. Sierra is her daughter. She's causing a problem there now.

0: 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Who's the city supervisor working in that?
1: This is

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1: Hey, Mitzri. I have a BH transfer. I'm sorry, a Florida behavioral transfer. Can we come out of the BH7 going to Florida behavioral?
0: 10-4.

0: Estimated 022.
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0: 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No, I don't see it, dispatch. Is it giving him the 844 number?
1: That's 10-4. We're going to send you his number.
0: 10-4. I appreciate it.

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0: So we'll check 11 Billy Powell Road, 11 Billy Powell Road, compliance advising. They were speaking to a Kamaya Lachey at this location over Snapchat. They were arguing and she's been grabbed a knife. 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
1: Good.
2: I made contact with this female. She was here with her father. She said he's going to keep an eye out. She doesn't have a history of anything. 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
0: Team.

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0: 41, noise complaint. Pleasure Drive is going to be either number 6 or number 8. Unsure exactly which one. Probably complaining they're all intoxicated, doing stupid stuff. He wants to shut down. It's a party going on.
1: Okay.
2: 43 and out.

0: 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En route to 224 Cash Spring Street, 224 Cash Spring Street. 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
1: Dispatch engine 4, respond to 6 Meadow Lake Circle. 6 Meadow Lake Circle, it's off with Cliff and Calhoun. Gosh, I wasn't there. Carbon monoxide alarm's going off.
2: Beautiful.

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0: I'm 1023. 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It's secure. You can mark it false tonight.
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1: Hey, 7 dispatch, 1030. Yes. 140 at mile marker 10. Victor Convoy, 6780. It's going to be on a white, or a gray Honda Econa.

Dispatch 20, Mastersman, 11 Williamson Street, 11 Williamson Street, North Shore Avenue. Female 7, Tisbane, and Reeves and Hart. 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

0: Susan Rice.
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0: We're at 1037 subjects, 2640 North Broad Extension, 2340 North Broad Extension. It's a language barrier. He's passing over to a male subject that he called trying to break into his car.
1: Thirty-two. 51.
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0: 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Dispatch, Samantha, are you on 10-4?
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0: 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Be a black Jeep Wrangler, Robert X-Ray Mary, 8419, 27 South, Georgia Highlands.
1: Hey, Miss Diggs, I have a discharge for you. This one's going to be coming, out from 7 and ER, going back to 26 Silvermont Road in Silver Creek. One sec. They're seen for diarrhea. They have altered mental status.

0: Father.
1: Heavenly Father, I have a discharge for y'all as well. This one's going to be coming out of room 25, going back to 2809 Maple Street, or Maple Road, I'm sorry. They are seen for, sorry, it's being slow pulling up. They were seen for constipation. They have four liters of oxygen. Thank you.

0: 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To 37 person, 4994 Alabama Highway, 4994 Alabama Highway, WB Transport. There's a male walking around on the lot.
1: Yeah.
2: 87 dispatch, I'll be 10-8 from here and route her.
0: Dispatch 6787. It's going to be a white male, late 50s, 60s, short, has a do-rag on, possibly no shirt, dark pair of suspenders on.
1: Several.

0: That's right, 67, 87.
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0: The complainant called back. They're buzzing. You can disregard. They know who this male is. They just didn't recognize him.
1: 10-4.
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0: 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Probably got to know that Jeep Jake at the airport earlier.
1: Zero 0252.
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2: Been out to IHOP 35 for Ben Drive. Complainants have eyes been a male subject in a burgundy Toyota SUV. Almost ran a female over in the lot. Hispanic male driver. 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

0: Metro Ebony, Mass. Respond to 600 Eagle Lake Trail. 600 Eagle Lake Trail. Somebody just fired. Apartment 1205, Building B. Fall victim, hit her head.
1: Roger, just be advised that fire alarm falling over the campus for sure is going off. But campus security is out there taking care of it right now.

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1: Okay, thank you.
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1: Good.
0: Good morning, check the area of Chambers Street in Kingston, Chambers in Kingston. Call from the bus barn in Boston. They had a bus driver almost hit a white male in a white t-shirt walking in the middle of the road.
1: Same.

0: This is only 1717 Lawrence, Creek 19, Shorter Avenue, 2419, Shorter Avenue, Cash American Phone. Husband is a hold up with a break.
1: I'm sorry about the hold up, I can't do that.

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2: Just be advised, a lot of the businesses shorter in Coosawhatta, they've all been flickering lights, and I'm not sure if it might be an electrical problem. Going on for about 5 minutes now.

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0: 67, 1054 Dykes Creek Road at Kingston Highway, possibly in the driveway of 13 Dykes Creek. There is a deer that has been hit. It's still alive.
1: Yeah.
2: 87 dispatch, I can deal with that.
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1: 4, you're responding to 32 Old Airport, 32 Old Airport, Officer Order. Have a power line on fire close to a residence.
0: Quinn 5.

0: 75. Can you tell what Ross Caroline's in?
1: I don't think any lines are down. It's just on fire.

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1: 25, Coffee, thank you, Dispatch. 25, we're out with the occupant now that called it in. He said the fire went out, and there's no fire now at this time. But have Georgia Power go and continue.
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Progress location is going to be due to a squirrel. We don't have Georgia Power check the top of a pole, pole number T314. 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

0: 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Very good.
1: Yeah.
0: 27th interchange outbound, Young Boy X-ray 388.

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0: 55
1: this.
0: 55, go ahead.
1: I'm going to be out with a 1050. It looks like it's a motorcycle. And he's coherent.
0: What's your location?
1: Lukewarm beside the Rome Food Mart.

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1: 10.
2: Dispatch, dispatch. Can we get EMS over here? He's okay, but we just want to get him checked out.
1: Tampa.
0: 55, is that a single vehicle?
2: 10-4, he just wrecked on his own. He lost control.
0: Send us a couple of hundred.
1: Camp. Dispatch to Floyd EMS. Respond to a Redmond Circle in front of 1810, the Rome Food Mart. Have a single vehicle motorcycle accident. Have an officer out with him. It doesn't appear to be any major injuries. Just wants him checked out.
3: Pretty sick, this man. I'm 10-42.

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0: But 1016, 304 East 19th Street, 304 East 19th Street. Rising her roommate's boyfriend is causing a problem.
1: We're not having early caller mode.
0: Still.
1: Gentlemen, it's not put as advisor to help me anything today. I'm tonight, I'm there at 29.
2: 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Can you assign me an iron number? 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
0: I'm going to send her 10-10 Marsbury Highway before 6241 Marsbury Highway. I'm in reference to a male that keeps standing on the white line. He gets very close to traffic. Can be younger male with shaggy hair. He's going to be a little before the BP station.
1: 10-4.
2: 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I think he's going to be corn sellers.

0: 2975 dispatcher, is at TPO show in between the complainant and the other female, Tina Inman. I'm going to call the jail and verify.
1: Okay. 6-5-10-38. 27 inbound, just south of Primrose, Charles, X-ray, Nora, 2512.

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0: Complete. 66 to dispatch. We're going to be out with them at Little Texas Valley, 27 North.
2: That's not him.

0: 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It's going to be reference to smoke coming from behind a mobile home. I know what's on fire at this time.
1: Engine 10.

0: Washington. Just be advised, the complainant's now saying they don't know if the mobile home is on fire. They're saying it was coming from behind the trailer. They just see smoke at this time. No flames.
1: Stage 3 dispatch, what's the everybody responding? Stage 2 dispatch, you advise smoke but no flame, correct?
0: That's 10-4. They're saying that there's possible squatters in the woods.
1: Tank 2 will be monitoring. Quint 3 will be responding on mercy.
2: This trailer, what's going on? Fire is in the

0: 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I'll be in room with fire to load.
1: 14-4.
2: 7 Walker Mountain, Sam Mary Lincoln, 7053.

0: dispatch. Is it coming from behind or from a mobile home?
1: Behind, and then she couldn't tell exactly if it was coming from the mobile home. Advisor's been squatters in the area, so they're not sure if somebody has broken in, if they're behind. She was a passerby.
0: 43 is in route.

0: 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Give me reference to smoke coming from behind a mobile home. I'm not sure at this time. Woods. I don't know if they started the fire. Probably it's just smoke at this time, no flames. We also have county in route.
1: 23.

0: 75. Heard the jail and the TPO, Tina can't go within 15 feet of Kelly or enter Kelly's room at any time.
1: What's the verbiage for no contact, I guess, or is there any?
0: They just said no contact.
1: No.
2: We don't think they can hear this day, but... 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
7: 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It's also being advised, in-car and portable radio is not working very well out here.

0: 66. Complaint advised that when she left, she headed inbound to Rome. It's going to be a Samantha Wilson. She had somebody else with her, advising that a neighbor also saw the entire issue. Can give a witness statement.
1: Devil. 66, just let me know.

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For 88-year-old male having severe back pain, he fell a week ago.

0: C66, just advising. I have run both parties. The plane is going to be a Christopher, Class C, valid, negative 29s, and Samantha, Class C, valid, negative 29s. There is a note to her name where she was banned from one and drive, and that's the address that shows on the mails. 27s. I'm sorry, that's the address for M and Liz, and that's where she was banned from, so it's an ongoing issue.
1: Okay.

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0: Med-4, you're at the 2572 Kingston Highway, 2572 Kingston Highway. For 88-year-old male who fell about a week ago, still having severe back pain, bruised up.
1: Force, baby.
2: Say 5.
3: Tackle.
0: You're on tech 3.
2: I'm just checking on it.
3: Yeah, I'm good.
2: Terrible.
4: County PD advised he's going to notify code enforcement that this fire's been extinguished. I'll advise you when we get turned around and get out of here, go back in service.

0: please if I be sort of Please if I be sort of all. There's that 65.
1: Click contact.

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3: Dispatch 15 squad, respond with EMS to 118 Bent Creek Drive, 118 Bent Creek Drive. It's going to be off of Greenleaf Court, reference to a male elderly, advising he's unconscious and responsive at this time. Advising he is breathing, but it sounds like it's a rattling noise. Advising he's had trouble swallowing.
4: Point 5 squad, 5.
5: And 29 is fast. He's tonight, see. He's been advised tonight.

0: 53. Will you check the light short at Marigold and see if it's still on flash or if it's operating normally?
1: Six lights in it.

Queen 5 Squad, you're in the right way of EMS to 118 Van Creek Drive, 118 Van Creek Drive. It's going to be off of Greenleaf Court in Garden Lake. It's going to be a reference to an elderly male advising he is a stroke patient. His last stroke was in January 2025. Advising he has a being to be unconscious and responsive at this time. He was having trouble swallowing. He is breathing.

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1: Denver. Minutu, you're at the 118 Vent Creek Drive, 118 Vent Creek, off of Deer Run and Garden Lakes. For a male patient, they can't be awake this morning. Does have a history of stroke. Seems to be having some difficulty breathing.
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2: 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Dispatch.

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Going to be West 10th at 2nd Avenue. Black Saturn SUV. 20 is going to be Sam Adams, Sam 1383.

0: 56 is going to be 26060142. Repeating 26060142.
1: Well, yes, I think one.

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Code 600, sorry. 10-8, 10-41, I'll be 10-6 on the 10-84 at the forum.

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0: Dispatch all units, MO4 lookout. Any units stationed in the area of Redmond Circle near Circle K, Redmond Circle near Circle K. My scene of at the intersection going towards Garden Lane. It's going to be reference to a dump truck all over the roadway, swerving, possibly headed westbound. Still can't further.
1: Six dispatch, I'm in the area that fell over.

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1: Okay.
2: Medic and dispatch.
1: Yes.
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0: 66 for dispatch.
1: Philly, y'all at 1116 East 2nd Avenue on the follow-up. Earlier, that's our last call.

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And the 2006 Honda Pilot green color to Laura Lincoln, everything's valid, negative 1s.

0: Is that 78?
1: Go ahead.
0: Can you be en route to 1318 Martha Berry, the Woodbridge Inn? I'm just calling and advising that she's trying to check out early, and they are not letting her leave until she pays $50 and wants to speak to an officer. She's sitting by the office in a Brown Explorer.
1: Definitely.

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especially it's especially used in the area of Dean Avenue, headed inbound, passing 1304. No, look out for a red for Taurus, Young Union King 333. County had a domestic involving that female earlier. He's wanting that vehicle stopped and to hold everybody.

0: SO 132 dispatch. I've got it, Lovejoy. Church for a few minutes. I'll keep checking.
1: Okay.
2: No. 6 miles, 10:38. Zero three.
3: Go ahead.
4: That female's returned back to 1116 East 2nd Avenue. The neighbor's calling in. She's in that vehicle.
3: 10-4 Van Rump.
5: 35-1038. Butcher on a white Tesla. Charles Young X-ray 8687.

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0: I'll be out the elections office on team check.
1: Dispatch, engine 2, respond to 7 Myrtle Street, 7 Myrtle Street off of South Broad. It's going to be in reference to a carbon monoxide alarm going off. Advising the kitchen smells like something's burning, but it's some sort of metallic smell. We're trying to get them to evacuate now.
2: 82, 82, we're out in progress.
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2: 71 dispatch, she is long as she is refusing to come to the door to speak to us about this. We'll be running up here, check.
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4: Yeah. 35 to 38. 148 Buttram again on an orange Ford Escape, Sam Boy Tom 8057.

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0: 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Be out the 1046 vehicle loop just before John Maddox. 20 is going to be Paul William Frank 4987.
1: Tip. Dispatch, Casey.
2: Casey.
1: Put you on the 21, reference 1064.
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1: 78.
0: Can you call taxi service and see if they're able to pick these people up and take them to the doctor's office near the Redmond Hospital? Vehicle's out of the roadway and wreckers already been around.

0: And yeah, they're going to be east or west of Jomax. And east or west.
1: I'm sorry, I cut over there. They're going to be east of John Maddox, westbound on the loop.

0: She's got one she's doing right now, but when she's finished, she can pick them up if they're okay with waiting.
1: Thanks, Miles. How are you?
0: Yeah.
1: For North Second, Tom David John, 5818.
0: Wrong taxi, Bennett 578.
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0: 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On that Eric Slater, it's complainant's son. 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
0: 46 vehicle right here, 20 west in front of the paper mill.

messages, but. 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If you'll just log at 10:28 for me. Sam or Tom 9037. Yeah, black F-350. Right here in the turning lane to Mulberry.

We have a 1046 vehicle on the connector just before 3 miles. So Gray Ford, F1 50, Sam Henry Victor, 7273.

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0: Been out to behind Big Lots, building inspections on site. They're trying to remove people from the woods back there, and they're wanting an officer to go with them.
1: Hey,
2: 85, I'm out with it.

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0: He's not going to be a traffic hazard. 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The truck's overheating, and he's going to have some help on the way.

0: Charlie 178. Russell Chapel, it's we're at Ford F-150. Okay, it's obstructed, I'll get to you in just a second.
1: Sorry, what's that? 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Sam Adam Edward 2437.

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1: 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To elderly female, and often she is a vent patient, has a fever, worried about sepsis, her blood pressure is 208 over 93.
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1: 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She's got a fever. The road not stepped is room 35, said Ace and Adam.
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0: 10-4, I appreciate it.
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2: Any possible?

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1: Terrible. I'll be coming from Saddle Mountain.
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1: 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I'm trying to locate the subject. I don't see him right at the moment.

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1: Four four eight over 55. What's the description of the person?
0: They gave us a white male, gray facial hair, wearing some kind of slacks.
1: You say slacks? Are they black?
0: We didn't get a color.
2: Hell say.
1: I'll be out with him to try and kill you.
0: Yeah.
3: 7-8 dispatch. Can you drop me a number, please?
4: Yeah. 55 dispatch. You can put me out as well.

0: 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I'm pulling in now.
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2: T-57 report, 144 Reservoir Street, classified from a female that lives at 104 backed into her car. Happened 2 days ago.

0: 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You're supposed to be in 144?
1: Yes.
2: That one, I'm out for flight, mileage is 17.7, 17.7.

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2: Okay.

0: 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Shake if you want.
1: Go ahead.
0: He-Man route to the prison, to the gas pump area. 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And they want to see if somebody can just go get some gas, just to make sure. It's a third party calling. They're going to be the supervisor of that department.
1: Ask 10-4 dispatch. It'll be just a minute. I'm just about to check out Uptown Auto on Shorter Avenue. I'll be 10-8 here in just a minute, and I'll take care of it.

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1: Two.
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1: 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For a 15-month-old, acting unusual. She shakes a little bit. We're still trying to get further.
2: Three clear.
0: Can advise you or just let that guy know?
1: If you can advise us, that would be good.
0: Team 4, I'll do it.

0: Dispatcher 16. We've got a county worker fixing to be out there on gas pumps. They'll check it when they go out there and just let us know. They said that PD can disregard.
1: That's 10-4. I'll be 1039.
0: Now, if this just looks uncomfortable, she's got a fever of 101.7. Plan this happened a few months ago, and she was going into septic shock.

Water 304, dispatch. Yes, ma'am, the pumps are working correctly, and my guy has talked to the other guy, and he's on the phone with him right now.

0: 44, dispatch, I need a city coordinate.
1: July 23rd.
0: No, well, thank you.
1: No.
2: Med 3, dispatch.

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1: Apartment number?
0: 405.
1: Where's your something?

0: SO to the community kitchen at 4 Counting Avenue. He received a phone call from somebody saying that there was a verbal 1010 at that location. He's in right with you.
1: One of the parties involved is the Devante Camp. They're wanting him banned from the property when we make contact.
0: What are you all saying?
1: Negative. I'm still in rent.

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1: Pardon.
0: 140 Prosperity, David Boy John, 1511. It's a blue Nissan Rogue.

0: Excuse me, sir. Do you figure Devontae Kent?
1: No. He ran out to 13 Conway Place, 13 Conway Place in Garden Lakes. The plan advisor's a male harassing, keeps coming up and down the roadway. No idea who he is. He walked by the complainant's residence and told him he's going to bust his windows out. Still getting further.
2: 10-4, hold in now.
1: 20-4.
2: Between Leslie, he's already been banned from here per Kevin's law.
0: Is there a date on that dispatch?
1: Wearing a red and black shirt. Caller saw five of him right now. We're trying to get VOD.
3: That's the one we just understood.

0: It's at Florida Metro Center, 2526 New Cumberland Highway. It's going to be the Floyd County Jail for a patient who's in arrest for your stress, history of diabetes, and CHF.
1: That's six.

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0: medical Sally Port or regular Sally Port?
1: They said the booking Sally Port at the jail. It's a 55-year-old male, respiratory distress. He is conscious and alert. History of diabetes and CHF.
2: I mean, he's been banging on the update of his phone cord.
1: Yeah.
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0: Tampa.
2: Seven-one Ascension, you log out at 10:28. Paul Mary Robert 3300.

Continue the session, please. No, John McCall is only 4 and 4. Total time is the same. John, Ida, 4, 8, 4, 3.

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0: He's got several 29s, but can you just double check if we're within an extradition of any of them?
2: Thirty-one, you need me to start your way?
0: If you just want to start this way, I'm not sure that any of them will pick up right now.
2: 10-1, dispatch, I'm 10-8 from here, in route to them. I'm coming from Garden Lake, though.

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0: 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Most of us, not her son, left yesterday around 3 p.m. Supposed to go to Rock Mart. He never made it there. She wants to report him missing. He's 37 years old.
2: Civil.
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2: Dispatch Florida Master, phone at 309 West 10th Street, 309 West 10th Street. For a female in her 40s who fainted, second brother.
3: Miss Bob.
2: Hey, boy, it's going to be that Advent Health Medical Group. She passed out for a few minutes. She is conscious now.

0: This is actually Master Sign of Four, Crandall's Core. Four Crandall's Core is off of Julio for a male patient that was seasoned. Does have a history of stroke.
1: Looks like motor carrier compliance. 140 to press there.
2: Momentarily, we change it over patient care.

0: Dispatch, Plan 3, Squad, responded EMS to Fort Crandall's Court. Fort Crandall's Court, going to be off of Chilio Road. Reference to 76-year-old male, difficulty breathing, has stroke history, about that he cannot walk, weak. He thinks he's an APID. EMS has an extended EPA. Still getting further.
1: Plan 3, Squad 3.
2: I will be following them to Redmond.

0: 在发生才对。
1: 谢谢你方。He is at the Polk County Jail. He has not been booked in yet, but he's there.
2: Never. I'll let someone know. Thank you.

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1: On the next.
0: Dispatch Clint 30, Squad 3, you're not with EMS to 4 Crandall's Court. 4 Crandall's Court is coming off of Chulia Road. Reference to 76-year-old male, stroke history, causing he's weak, possibly an AFib. He is having chest pain. He is conscious and alert.
2: Squad 3. Squad 3.
3: You could handle it by 21, 29 Lindsay Road, Apartment A, Adam. He called yesterday, he wouldn't report 1071 to his vehicle. He is having phone trouble, so if you don't make contact with him on the phone, he might have to go out there.

0: At 3 Yosemite Correction, patient was never seizing.
1: Can you repeat that traffic?
0: 10-4, patient was never seizing. He's just in AFib possibly and got a history of stroke, difficulty breathing, chest pain.
2: Thank you.
0: Got it.
1: Interrupt the Floyd 20.2.

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0: Business, 35.
1: Good.
0: Can you be back in route to 13 Conway, 13 Conway Place, Garden Lakes? Subject advised not male subjects there, making threats again, extending across the street. Explains about he's got a BB gun.
1: Denver.

0: 016. Do you want us to have her go with him, or do you want us to keep going with the call we're going to?
1: Never can go back out there with him.
0: Devil.
2: Dispatch copy. Complaining advised that he's sitting there with his BB gun currently. Yes.
3: 76 year old male, conscious alert. 23 and squad 3 is going to be performing a patient assessment. Gathering vitals, waiting around with EMS.

0: from the 10th, but there's no report.
1: Thank you.
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0: 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Fifty.
1: Fifty.
0: 1050, parking lot of Dollar General on North Broad Street. So Nissan Altima and a Chevy Malibu.
1: 10-4. Sorry, if I have to get caught up, I'll get it. I'm already called up. I'm right down the road. I appreciate it. Anytime.
0: DC, when you get done, I've got a 21 for you, too. In reference to a call you answered.
1: Okay.
2: Six five 38.
0: Yes.
2: Luke, just south of 293, following Queen 8483.

0: 6-1 this match. I spoke to that complainant. You can clear it.
1: P4, are you talking about the lazy call?
0: And the underwire caper is cleared.

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0: 7-8. That's batch. I'll be 10:30.
1: Good.
0: Northbury outbound. Past North 5th. It's going to be a white Volkswagen T1. -20.
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One for the 29 Lindsay Road. 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
1: This is an old name, 1044, 690 Hidden Glen, 690 Hidden Glen of Old Somerville. No weapons. We're sending EMS.
2: Careful. I'll be finished up here in just a minute with this 21 and I'll start that way.

0: That's the 108 dispatch, isn't it?
1: Okay.
2: 6 miles, 38.
1: Yeah.
2: Hunter Chapel, St. Mary Union, 4331.
1: Herself, but she's not hurt or anything. She's gonna be inside. She is supposed to be on medication. We're still getting further. We are speaking to the patient.

71 dispatch. City units in the area were hunting for this juvenile who's shooting people's cars with BB guns. He's pushed through a fence and now he's on the move on foot somewhere going towards shoreline.

0: Med-3 dispatch. Med-3's patient loaded en route to Redmond, non-emergency traffic, beginning mileage is 17.6.
1: Y'all, hit y'all's emergency button. We had PD coming to you, Coast.
0: Clear. We're having trouble with our radio. 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

0: 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It's on a 44 Rooney Road, 44 Rooney Road off Burnett Ferry. For 81-year-old female having head and neck pain.
1: Any units in the area of Garden Lakes, possibly Shoreline, that area. They look out for a black male juvenile with a red and black shirt. He's walking around with a BB gun. He's shooting at cars and other vehicles. County's in the area looking for him as well. DC 5, Temple.
2: Temple. A 1041, A 1059, one time mail from Redmond to Rome CSU.

0: 635. We got nothing in any of these parallel backyards.
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2: Had a hang up call from a landline. We did speak to an employee on call back. They advised and they didn't have a problem.
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0: 17, you're out to 690 Hidden Glen Drive, 690 Hidden Glen off Old Somerville. For a 53-year-old female having 1044 thoughts to try to hang herself earlier. She's had a history of depression. PD's still en route.
1: 10-4.
2: I'm at 6 dispatch.
0: Okay.
2: We're going to be 10-8 out of Redmond. Can we get a call back on the Rooney Road call? We're going to pick that one up.
0: 44 Rooney Road, 44 Rooney Road off of the Billy Powell. 31-year-old female having head and neck pain, she's also confused.
2: Sample.
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0: Two.
1: William King Tom, 653. Ten four.

0: 71. How old is this juvenile?
1: Teenager. No, we don't know anything about him.
0: Okay, I was just checking. Thank you.

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1: Can y'all go to Alabama to the line for coverage?
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2: 6-5 dispatch, you're trying to be on the 5th.
0: Yeah.
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It's coming back on a 2024 Jeep Compass, black and color, to David Goudreau, 24 Kenwood Drive, is out of Dallas.

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0: 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For a 76-year-old male, he's weak, keeps falling, having some difficulty breathing.
2: Clear.
3: One of their 16 is fine. 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
2: You talking about the one from yesterday?
3: No, ma'am. I think it's Tevin or Taven, and Heaven is his sister.
2: 10-4 Sama.
4: 016, I know who you're talking about. I was just thinking about that one too, but I don't think it's going to be him.

0: 17 to dispatch.
1: Okay.
0: 7.3. I'm sorry, Floyd. Floyd ER, 7.3.

0: 117 Elliott Drive. It's going to be Brian Williams, 16-year-old male. He's punched a hole in the wall. Still waiting for there.
1: 35 dispatch. These units here will be in after that.
2: Seventy-one dispatch. 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

0: 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Got the owner from 109 Shoreline calling in. 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
1: We're just trying to see if that juvenile was theirs. That's all.

0: 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We're going to be 10-8 from Floyd back in service.
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1: 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Minute 6 is en route to Floyd, non-emergency, mileage 7.6. 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

0: Dispatch Williams, respond to 11 Dogwood Street, 11 Dogwood Street in Celanese for a 1.5-year-old male who fell, hit his head.
1: Med 5, dispatch.
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0: 10-4. 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
0: That one's going to have extended the check.
1: You're out to 11 Dogwood Street. It's a one-year-old. He fell, hit his head on the corner of a dresser. He is conscious, alert, walking around, not bleeding. Do you want fire?
0: No, you don't want fire.

0: This was 55, 50. En route to 108 Coosa Street, 108 Coosa Street. It's going to be a 5 between roommates. It was physical.
1: 75 to 50. I'll be back with it.
2: That's simple. It's in there now.

55-75. Complaining to Donna Thompson. She's advising Tammy, her roommate's the one that put her hands on her. Call taker can hear Tammy yelling in the background that the complainant hit her as well. And Tammy's showing a 29 through Catoosa County. And it's saying Catoosa County pickup only.

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1: Go ahead.
0: Will you check the area of Agnes Street? Agnes Street, my advisor in the area of number 80. They can hear somebody screaming, but they didn't see anybody. I'm not sure what's going on. Complain is going to be a FedEx driver. They're going to continue along. Just requesting you ride the area.
1: Sample.
2: 46, that's what I tell you in route.

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0: Dispatch Redman, respond to 2562 Lyons Bridge, 2562 Lyons Bridge, for a female with possible kidney stone. She's sewn up, can't eat.
1: Took the area of MLK in the fairgrounds for a male subject. I reckon he was laying on the side of the road with a bicycle. I think he should be checked.

This is 10-1 squad. Respond to MLK Jr. Boulevard before the fairgrounds. MLK Jr. Boulevard before the fairgrounds. Give me reference to a male that's unresponsive at this time. Not sure what's going on with him. He is breathing. Still getting further.

0: Do you have my address for this location?
1: They're going to be Martin Luther King Jr. Boulevard right before the fairgrounds. He's on the sidewalk, slumped over.
0: Hold on. The entrance of the village incoming lane into town. Car 22 is going to be out investigating dispatch.
2: Squad 3 en route.
1: She's been confused, calling a lot, Daisy.
3: Daisy.

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1: Location.
2: Wallet, Floyd.
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4: Disregard. That's right.
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0: responding it to MLK at the fairgrounds, MLK at the fairgrounds, for a male who's unresponsive, slumped over. We've got fire checking out now. Dispatch 50. We've got a fire investigator out with this male subject saying he's unresponsive. He was requesting an engine and EMS. We got him on the right.
1: Possibly easy, high graded, heat exhaustion. 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
1: Okay.
0: 10-4.
2: We got you. Dispatch engine 1, respond to area 702 Turner Chapel. 702 Turner Chapel, coming out for MLK. 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
3: Engine 1.
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0: You should be area 27 South at Old Cedar Town. Complaint advisor is a hood laying in the middle of the roadway northbound side.
1: Okay.

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0: We on the Vision, pulling into CSL Plasma, Georgia 28, Sam, Anna Charles, 1602.
1: Yeah. 55, Yeltsin 4.

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0: Can you check 12 Conway? 12 Conway had an open line, could hear a male talking, and he seemed agitated. The line disconnected. If you just make sure there's no issue with everything going on over there.
1: Yeah. 66, just let me know.
2: Third one.
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0: It's at 40 minutes. Respondents say view off of burnt fairy for a 27-year-old female with some sores on her leg. She's bleeding.
1: Central to dispatch. Can you roll that to Redmond?

0: 55, yes, less than 4.
1: Oh,
2: 10-4. Creekview Drive, 6 East Creekview. It's off Burnett Ferry, off shoulder. For a 27-year-old female, she's got some open sores on her leg, bleeding. There is a nurse on scene.
3: 17 from RNG.

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0: Mark 22 to dispatch. This patient is feeling a lot better. Got some water in him. He was doing some heavy exercise. He's wanting to refuse treatment from EMS. You can cancel, Redmond.
1: 411 dispatch. Fire's back up off the roadway. We're proceeding down on foot.
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0: Info. Off of Lewis Road and Warren Road. Have an open line. We hear a female yelling for somebody to get out of her house and a male cussing back at her. Now we've got a female calling in saying that she's also on scene. Their verbal argument still getting further. The male does have a metal pipe on him. He did, refusing to leave. He walked up on foot.
2: To the Warren Road.
3: 35 and up.
0: Their advisors will be Grant Grabowski.

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0: Papa John 21, it's SO 127 requesting a supervisor.
1: Gentle.

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2: 7, 8 tonight.
3: 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The garden hose.

0: That's a 40 MS Rafana, 296 Mountain View Road, 296 Mountain View Road. It's going to be off of Calier Springs. Blood pressure is low, 104 over 50, 86 0 mil.
1: That's awesome.

0: 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I'm code 1 inbound on 411, passing Spring Creek Bridge, trying to catch up to a maroon Honda.
1: On 6 Mountain View, it's off Cowher Springs. For 86 show miles, blood pressure is low, it's 104 over 50. His right leg's swollen and he's weak, can't move his legs. There is a CNA on scene.
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1: We're coming up to the loop.
0: 10-4 Bay Stockman.
1: Yeah, flat noise.
0: Thirty-five, 10-4.
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0: black truck next to that CMA blue cargo container back there. 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
1: Okay.
0: He's wearing a black t-shirt.
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0: Eddie Falcon, you've been routed to 203 South Sycamore Street, 203 South Sycamore Street. Got a hang up call. Talked to a 5-year-old speaking Spanish. She's advising that. Her mom's at work. She was having trouble fixing cereal for her sisters. If you could just go up her check.
1: 07-8-10-6, please.
2: Devil.
1: Keller, Sector 5, Riverview.

0: B107 to dispatch, please. I have a Freddie Rowe requesting EMTs. He's stating that he can't breathe very well and he doesn't feel good at all. Can you have him dispatched to Heritage Park, the pavilion? I'll be standing by.
1: Thank you.
2: Okay, you can be at the pavilion.
3: Middle one.
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0: Bar 44.
1: 34.
2: Question. I am Fairfield Lookout. This area 411 headed towards K Spring Moon on lookout for a black SUV crossovers all over the roadway, favor to maintain lanes. Ran off the road a few times, last seen passing mile marker 1.
1: Hey, French.
3: That one in row. This is 78.
1: Go ahead.
3: Keep me out to the area of Roman Hospital. Police calling in advising they had a male subject came in from a recovery center on Alabama Highway. He was making self-harm threats yesterday. He left AMA today. He's on officer to try to locate him and check on him. Name's Joshua Harris. He left about 10 minutes ago. White male, white hat, a white shirt. She said she wanted you to try to talk him into coming back to the yard, but we thought we would. Not sure you could.
1: Okay.
4: Could you do that?
2: When you're out to Heritage Park, 225 Jewel Frost, Rum City Ambassador is on scene requesting to the pavilion area for a male saying it doesn't feel good.
5: Seven. 17 dispatch. Revan, non-emergency.

0: 53.
1: I'm out at 203. 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
0: Timber, can you possibly check 205 at Rockingham? She kept rebidding in between the two addresses.
1: Chances. I'm out with him.

0: 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It's not 2:05 either.
1: That's
2: everyone's saying.

0: 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I want to check Redmond Road, see if he made it down North Ferry.
1: Visual dispatch.
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1: 107's going to be out here standing by on some man one gets here tonight.

0: 53rd.
1: Could it maybe be 203 South Elm? It's like right behind it. Looks like some people live here.
0: You can draw.
2: I know you're busy out there. I'm holding a possible 408 Overlook Point. The plaintiff advised that Jennifer Burnett took her daughter, 16-year-old, and wasn't supposed to. We're still getting further. She thinks the daughter left willingly with her around 9 a.m.
3: 10-4 dispatch. We copy. We'll pick that up here in a minute.
4: Middle one dispatch. Middle one's on the scene.

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1: Go ahead.
0: Calling back. They're in a 10-10 again. And license one. So there's a stolen car. David, you can send it for the shotgun. We're still getting further.
1: Simple.
2: Juvenile male did this?
0: Caller's not really talking to us. He's just saying that somebody stole his car and Dave and Jenkins pulled a shotgun and there's two other males there causing issues. He's not talking to us anymore.
3: 10-4. Myself and 016 are now. 300 in the area.
4: 66 is that. What was the address of the call you just gave out?
0: Yeah.
4: 10-4.
5: 15. The kid with the BB gun, we figured out that was a 1096 issue. He was imagining that. That was really, that particular complaint, it's the same one.
0: This special units in the area, 27 South and 6 Mile. Coming inbound 27 South, and look out for a black SUV. Young Victor Charles, 599, all over the roadway. Dispatch to 300. Did you have traffic?
6: I was in the area of 4 lanes, sir.
4: And 25.1 out at Redmond.

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1: T 131 T, complaint about there's a male subject there named Danny. He comes over there bringing code 50. He's there right now. Still getting further.
2: 6 want to go with him.
3: Damn.
4: Pain, thinks his gallstones, also having chest pain.

0: clear 16 dispatch.
1: Okay.
0: So we have a 10108 holding, and then this other 1010 we got going on. 016 doing a medical investigator.
1: Not to that 108.
0: Sixteen copies, 85. I greatly appreciate it.
1: That copy. 31 you for?
2: I'm. Do you by chance know the next juvenile court date?
1: August 5th at 13:30.

0: realizing that the male had ran behind that residence. The caller's going to leave and go back to his residence at number 1 Gray Rock.
1: My 3 year out to 73 Milko Place, 73 Milko off of Maple, for a 45-year-old male having chest pain, abdominal pain, thinks he has gallstones, he's sweating.
0: Roofer.
2: Is that Kurt Gray Rock or over at the other address?
0: At 13 Conway.
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0: middle one just lit.
1: Anything that they know of? Must have just been accidental. Central to Red 2, can you pick that call up?
2: Okay. Muscle 61, 10-23.

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1: T4, I ran both the Mother Kelly Adams and the Burnett subject. Liz, both shows, both emails has the same address.

0: dispatching units in reference to the MOA from earlier for 11,000 at Pittsburgh. They're advising that the car is coming inbound to town now on Tournament Call. They were passing Cooper on Tournament Call. Nothing further.
1: Med 3 dispatch.

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Meds here, you're at 1170 Julia Road, Julia Hills. Her AC surfing has been congested. She's on four liters of O2 and sat between 84 and 89. She's in room 311, bed A's and Adam.

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1: Hey, 300.

the special units reference to that below from earlier, 411 on Poco Spring. There's also an Above Eagle is now at the lot, North 2nd Avenue at West 3rd Street, North 2nd Avenue at West 3rd Street. There's also one that was headed towards the Marriott. Nothing further.

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1: 53.
0: I could tell at 21. Your complainant is going to be 15. She's a resident of 5 Leon Street, the open door girls' home. It's only reference to a theft. She thinks one of the workers has been stealing money from the check that she gets each month.
2: Peter, you got a
1: sample?

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0: Yep.
2: Six-one dispatch.
3: 746 is going to be out on Hughes Dairy around the 80 block. What looks like some squatters and an old abandoned trailer.

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1: 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White female. Okay. 11-21-82.

0: Dispatch 61, Ashley Diamond for suspended child support obligations back in 2021, showing probation negative funds.
1: Thank you.
2: I'm going to take this day.
0: Yes.
2: On scene, I was formally trained.
0: Okay.
3: Who's going to be on scene on Chile?

0: Alpha 202 dispatch. Be attempted 911 female from Floyd to RTU in Cedartown. Beginning mileage is 22782.
1: 1404.
2: 10-4, I'll be attending.

0: Wird halt schwierig, Sammy Kraft. They're out to the marathon on North Broad Street. Got an open line, female and male yelling back and forth. Female did say when she first got on that her ex was there trying to steal her stuff.
1: We got it.
2: Dispatch. One patient, non-emergent redness. Mileage 1.3.

gonna do this, guys. We're gonna be in our deployed 223.3.

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1: Yes.
0: Gene Joe, both units are 10 and Robert is 1096.
2: Hey, I'll be connecting from the address, driving around, see if that's possible to locate these individuals walking.
3: Dispatch out units, we only got 405 BMW, left at area 2209, Shorter Avenue, took a left, headed towards Casa. David Charles, boy, 5749. Caller had called on this vehicle, advising there's about a dozen puppies that were left in the vehicle, and the windows were cracked. Vehicle comes back to a 2016 BMW X3, white in color, to LaDonna, Monome, A Pinecrest, valid, no valid insurance.
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4: Good.
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2: Yeah. Dispatch 016.
6: Go ahead.
2: Sedona 25, 155 Pierce Hills. It's going to be the hospital. They're trying to let a family member or landlord at this location know that that female's at the hospital.
6: Careful. I'll start over there.
2: For the female's going to be Karen Melissa Beth, and she was trying to let Robert Blackman, her landlord, know.
6: 10-4, so Robert's who I need to talk to.
2: 10-4.
6: 10-4.

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0: That's Dingle.
1: For a show, Marquez is banned from there. Zanga put it in last year.
0: That's simple. What's the date on it?
1: 11/2025.
0: Single.
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0: 85.
1: Getting out to the parking lot of Home Depot. Do a welfare check on a female pushing a stroller. Apparently she's asking everybody for money, complaining it's concerned because it's hot as well.
0: 10-4. You can show us that. I was Floyd. Back in service.
2: Yes, ma'am.

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1: Good.
0: Are y'all are still on that 108 call?
2: County is a dad's address in Bartow County.
0: That's 10-4. When y'all get done with that, will you give me a call, please?

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1: 1525.

0: 78.
1: Go ahead.
0: Can you be route to 24 Meadow Lane off of Andrews and Billy Powell? 1025 with a complaint in reference to somebody that just called them and yelled Rachel slurs. She wants to make a report.
1: So.
2: Yeah, I think you've had a lot of that 21.
1: Yes, sir.

0: Same here.
1: Go ahead.
0: Can you stand by on that? Being route to the area of 2419 Garden Lakes Parkway. There's some woods in between this address and Alan Murphy. There's looks like there's some tents set up with people inside.
1: General.
0: 013, hey, how's my backup?
2: 33 dispatch, I'll go with him.

0: 35 dispatch.
1: Treeland here. It's not really a road hazard at the moment, but just around the edge. If you can set public works one man in the saw just to cut it back a little bit, that'd be great. It's at 1732 Wilkerson Road.
2: T4-06 at 10-4 there all today.
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0: County, is that right, can I get that?
1: Good.
0: We'll be code four, 302 Cooper.
2: 10-4, is that a north room?
0: North room.

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1: There's one loose one running around the front here.
2: CT dispatch.
3: Yeah.
2: I'll forget the subjects of the man. I'll be coming.
3: 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I'm 1023 on Pierce Hill.
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1: That's it.
2: Tell you one, Garrett.
3: Tell you one, Garrett.
2: 4115, give me just a second, I'll get to know.

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0: Ms. Hicks, you're at the 20 Pollock Street, apartment 203. For a male patient, he's having chest pain, short of breath, and swollen all over.
1: 16 dispatch, we're getting calls right now.
0: 24.

0: 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The city transit bus involved. One subject inside, fell out of their seat. Let me check out.
1: City bus is injured. I think they're breathing.
2: So,

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1: Of EMS and fire and around there, but I've been one complaint.

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1: 10.
2: That's 10-4. I should be out shortly. I'm not in traffic.
1: On foot, looking for this missing juvenile off the river.
3: /157 Blue Pass. 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
1: /157, go ahead.
3: It's going to be 004-951817.
4: 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Should Medicate out at Redmond, 21.6, 21.6.
3: Two eight zero four.

57 Dispatch, I got you at 28 and ready. Psalm Adam David 1310. The other vehicle involved is one of these Rome Transit Department buses. The 28 on it is going to be George Victor 6131 property.

0: 4-1 just back. 1 patient complaining of head and shoulder pain. He is on the floor of the bus with sent by for the rival EMS.
1: Number when you're ready. 055-37-6266.

0: 44 dispatch.
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0: I'm gonna have two more. 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Jason Hibbert. Edwards, sorry. 1287.
1: Last name on that one.
0: Jason Edwards.

0: 150 dispatch, I'll be 10-8 from that.
1: Go ahead. Go ahead, all 10, all of them are 10-26.
2: Edwards, he's shown a 29 through Floyd County SO for base violation felony. Original offense, larceny.

0: 44.
1: Go ahead.
0: Warrant is valid. Social magic.
1: 10-4, you can go ahead and show him 1095.
2: Yeah. 411 at the loop. Charles Queen David. 9271.
0: 10-4.

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1: Okay.
0: 16's clear from the Lions Bridge call and route to Evergreen Terrace from that call.
1: Hey, for y'all in Floyd County, 911 sec.

fish for Vince. One Henry David, one Frank William, 412, seven Young, 6, 138, 71. Should come back on Harley Davidson Road King out of North Carolina.

0: 10 days, close to the auto side, the auto shop side of Walmart. He was wearing a jacket and black jeans.
1: Simple.
2: Been looking for transport for EMS. What notice of low points going to the main on scene?
0: Yeah.

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1: Sample, what was taken?
0: Complainant advised that she's still in a house at 32 Ford Drive. Somebody's made a repair to the roof. The roof and company has made or filed some type of paperwork with a false signature for the complainant.
1: Sample, first available. Go ahead.
2: Am I still good for what we talked about?
1: Yeah, go ahead.
2: 46 dispatch, 1042.
3: Go ahead, dispatch.
0: Have a welfare check, 86 Woodruff Street, 86 Woodruff Street. Have a Larry Graham was at this location. He ran out of the VA clinic. He altered mental status. He was driving a beige Buick PC. Has history of dementia. They're worried about his welfare.
3: Sample.

0: 7-8 dispatch.
1: Okay.
0: Revise these 10-4. I'm just taking a break. Here's your attack.
1: A family member is possibly over medicating him. His daughter, I believe, is going to be a caretaker or lives there with him.
2: 6-1.
3: We're 16.
2: Third rate dispatch, 10-8.

0: to know the use of zero with this male at the location. All she went out and he for 1044 threats, and the male had got upset and had a 1032, refused to put it down or give it to the officers.
1: Six one.
2: 063.

0: streets shut down.
1: Dispatch Raven, respond to 1825 Martha Berry, Harbin Clinic. Have a male patient who's dizzy, pain on his right side. Give me the immediate care.

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1: Hi, he's in the back. Y'all were covering a car up, one of them car covers. He didn't much want to talk, but he was appears to be 10-4. Went back in the house.
2: 10-4.
3: What went down?

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0: 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I'm already on the phone with that Turner Chapel call.
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2: 10-4.

0: Bill 16, I'll give you a call in just a second. 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
0: Can you be en route to Vidirect Motorsports on Martha Berry before you get to Hawkins Road? I have a 1010. Complained about they had a motorcycle worked on, and now he's there arguing with a company. There's been threats made. It's going to be 6634 on Martha Berry.
1: No.
2: Oh. 37 will be out.

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1: Dispatch 40 minutes. Respond to Riverwood Retirement. 511 West 10th Street for 87-year-old female. Increased confusion, possibly UTI.
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2: Okay.
3: Good day, Jenny.
2: Tim.
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0: Aiken dispatch. Aiken's out at Raymond Mileage. It is 1.6, 1.6.
1: Okay, fine.
2: Good.
3: Have you heard back from Parto yet?
2: Negative.
3: 10-4. The closest thing I could get to an address was somewhere off of Green Loop Road in the Daresville.
2: 10-4. That's what we passed along.
3: 10-4. Thank you so much.
1: Dispatch 33. Doug, will you check the area of the bypass, between Kingston Highway and Turner Chapel? Have, on the outbound side, somebody's blew a tire and there's a bunch of debris in the roadway, larger pieces.

Hey, Sandra. The Burnsbury Barker, via Gray Subaru, Charles Union, John 7588.

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6-1, dispatch. I've had a rather lengthy conversation with Larry, and other than being a little frustrated with things, he seems to be completely in for.

0: 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I have GSP out here.
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2: 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Same traffic.

0: Central. 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
1: It's going to be minute four, but they swapped in it.
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3: Devil.

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1: Good.
0: You've been out to the Dollar General, Dollar General 1093 in the area of Moran Lake. Complainant is standing by in a red Honda. She's wanting to go to 462 Moran Lake to pick up a baby bed and a chair. It's where her ex lives, Deshaun Hines. And she's wanting somebody to stand by while she picks it up. Dispatch, how are you doing?
2: Is there 26, we'll go with 33.

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1: Go ahead.
0: 293 at Loop, if you want me to go 33.
1: Yeah, that's fine. You can stop by.
0: Yeah, I'm being around this mess.

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Jason's been trespassed from 634 miles of Bay Harbor.

0: 50 cents. I don't remember if anybody was wore out with the plane.
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1: 38, you still
3: 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I'm 10-4, you should have done it.
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5: Would you just note that I met at 1021 to Cindy Bowman in reference to the 2108 female from Monday, and I've spoke with her and she's been advised.

0: 3 on that.
1: Can you be a route to the hospital to pick up a patient? It will be 5508. It will be a vent patient going back to Edwell Landing, South Broad Street.
0: Three's clear.
2: Six is match. We have box truck 411 East at Norton. 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

0: 171, dispatch. Ramapo County, 1 female, start mileage 55460.
1: Okay, Ramapo County, 1 female, start mileage 55460.
2: 1554.

0: a Brent Ferry Barker on a black Honda CRV, Sam Adam Queen 8886.
1: 6 is fine. I'm 10, I think I have an away.
0: Wake up tonight.

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0: 53. You're out to 807 Avenue B. 807 Avenue B. Family apartment 203. Clay's license. You can see a male, David Garrett, on the camera. He's been told not to come back to that location. He's there now.
1: 79.
0: 53. Check your watch.

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3: This is dispatch. I'm going to advise Mount 026. 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I'm at Taurus Millennium G2 in 9mm. The serial number is going to be Tom John Oscar 62753.
4: Anticipated units to Broad Street, right past Hampton Inn Suites. We got a city bus and a vehicle involved in a wreck. Appears to be no injuries. We're going to stay on the scene until they get here for traffic control.
1: Then what is secondary?
4: Rod and turn them a call.
1: Careful.

0: Здесь ваш Филипп.
1: Go ahead.
0: No record.
1: Simple. You been banned from this property?
0: Not yet. She said that he's just been told not to come back, but was told if they saw him again that he needed to be banned from there.
1: Simple.
0: Is that 50?
1: 50.
0: EMS advised that they just rolled up on another wreck, brought a tournament call with a city bus and a vehicle.
1: 10-4.

0: ശ്രീശാന്ത് പറയാം. Being in front of 1213 Braden Ferry Road, be a silver Honda Odyssey, Tom Edward Charles, 9229.
1: Yeah.
2: 025-1038.
3: Chevy Equinox, 27 South at Miller Mountain.
2: 8th Avenue, 105 West 8th Avenue. It's going to be off West First. I'll turn a call. Have a patient. He believes he has alcohol poison and he's throwing up. This much speaking.
4: Go ahead.
2: Hold on a second, gun.
4: Hey, well, thank you.
2: I was having terminal calls. Got some people set up camp behind the store. They've asked them to leave. They're saying they can't.
1: Okay.

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1: Yeah.
0: 53 Dispatch, was it one of the store clerks that called? Oh, it's gated off. I'll go around the other way and see if I can get back there, but the only option looks like I'm going in inside.
2: 53 Dispatch, I'll have both inside lanes blocked, north and south.

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0: 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X-ray Mary, 8406. And a 27, if you don't mind.
1: Alright.
0: 027-947-585.

0: Southeast and dispatch. Are you logging out of 27, please?
1: All right.
0: 051-486-392.
1: Him.
2: Who at all?
0: I'm working on that. The last bus didn't want to move until they had their passengers switched over.

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1: Yep.
2: 75, I'm going to try to get them on West first.

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1: Dispatcher, are you still there for?
2: Thirty-three dispatch.
1: Good.
2: Called multiple times, no answer tonight.

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1: Go ahead.
0: Marion's showing through Ohio. She's suspended 29 through Ohio, but it's in-state pickup only.
1: 10-4, can you see if there's any vans or anything that's from here?

0: dispatch agent Dan, respond to the area of 41 and 319 J. Corden Road. It's going to be closer to the Bethel Church area. Complaint advisor, some type of line hanging over roadway.
1: Hail. 85, 10, 23.

0: Please unmute too. Please unmute too. TN64-4211, Amy, are you caught line? -66 or 71. Dispatcher 16.
1: Dispatch. Give me just a second. I'll let 71 know.
0: Will you just have him check the 108 call? There's some information in there from Corbin County.
2: Dispatch, you raising one well.
0: Team 4, Gordon County called back, advised that she was at the Dutton Road address about an hour ago with her dad. They were supposed to be coming back, or headed back to Swan Lake and White F-150.
2: We figured as much. I appreciate you.
3: 6-7, copy.
0: Dispatcher, you did one.
4: So, we're going to be changing location. I'll let you know here in a little bit. Of 12-13.
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0: If we're not at Jay Horton between 41 and 319. Jake Warden, it's between 41 and 319. Low hanging line. It's over the road.
5: 10, copy, thank you.
0: I did say it was close to

0: It is now 55.
1: 85.
0: Hotel 921.
1: 10-4.
2: Can this?
0: Good.
2: Well, I'll be tonight.
3: Seven-8, dispatch.
0: 78.
3: He's been banned from the property. He's leaving now. He didn't show me tonight.

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0: I put you back on that 21, she's calling back.
1: Several.
0: Dispatch 33, can you actually call dispatch and we're going to patch you through to her? She doesn't know how to remove her block.
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0: me, Brent Perry, Bart here on a blue Silverado. Robert Young, Charles 6380.
1: Dispatch, this is going to be a utility line, probably AT&T. We come to the same area, the same line, about a month ago. We're going to try to attempt to remove the line out of the road, but you can advise AT&T to have a line across the road.
2: Yeah. We don't have any further info. It was like third or fourth party.
3: 50. 85.
4: One 157. I'll be 10-6 at Redmond's in with an inmate.
5: Show me out here with 53. I'll be available if anything else comes up.
2: Hell. No. 33 dispatch.
6: Good.
2: We were disconnected from the call, but can you assign me a report number?
6: P4, do you need anything else from her? We've still got her on the line.
2: Yes, just briefly.
6: Well, if you'll call back up there, we'll have y'all connected.

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1: Are you 2-10-4? Dispatch Floyd MS, respond to 300 Larkspur Lane, 300 Larkspur Lane off of Marigold off shorter for a 2-month-old female lethargic.
2: The line of Clement Road is still one that is slightly low-hanging. Sam's going to be back to surface. There's nothing else we can do at this point.
1: Yeah,

0: we got disconnected again, but I gave her all the information. You can check me tonight. Allergic, blown up in her eyes. I don't know if she's breathing okay.
1: 86. Squad 5.
0: And that she won't open her eyes. They're saying she's breathing, but I don't know if she's breathing okay. This happened before, and last time it was her sugar being low.
2: 10-4.

0: Do we need to tell her anything if she calls back?
1: She'll have to pick it up.
2: Six dispatch. Floyd, non-emergent.
3: Someone to lay eyes on the juvenile so we can take her out.
4: Stand for him. Looking at her right now. You can take her out.
0: Dispatch copy.
1: Responding to 300 Larkspur Lane, 300 Larkspur Lane. It's going to be off of Marshall, off of Shorter. This was before. So shallow breathing.
3: Engine 6.
4: Bye-bye.

0: Dispatch all units, be advised EMS and fire is en route to 300 Larkspur Lane. 300 Larkspur Lane, it's going to be off of Marshall, off a shorter, two-month-old female, very lethargic, unresponsive, shallow breathing.
1: Church. We're not actually at the church, we're Sylvan and Harbor intersection.

0: Dispatcher engine 6 while 5 callers advise she just moved around when they did a sternum rub. They haven't seen her awake or active since 12 o'clock.
1: Engine 6.
0: 1-5. Can I get an ETA, please? Med 2, they're about to do a sternum rub on her, and she was finally started moving. Still unconscious, but she did move her mouth some. They're asking for an ETA.
2: Okay.
3: 32-4. Yes, ma'am. You can cancel those checks.
2: Two.
1: Okay.
4: 54-57. Go ahead.
1: You got Jennifer Burnett's phone number. She's wanting to speak to you.
4: Jennifer, I just got off the phone with her.
1: She was asking me if she could speak to you again. Could you call her back, please?

0: Sí, también.
1: This is Ashley 3.
0: Good.
1: I put you back on that call, but that report, can you read the last note I put in there? I did let her know to pick up the report.
0: Temple.

0: 6 dispatch. Gear has been transferred to Florida EMS.
1: Yes. 10-4, thank you.
2: Zero 26 and 10-38. Southwest bypass at Vernon Ferry. Charles Tom Young, 9558, it's a blue Volkswagen SUV.

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0: -33. Good. Evening route to Tennessee 301 Kears, 301 Kears Road. The complaint about is Jason Boozer has just gotten out of rehab. He's there causing an issue, threatening the complainant, cussing her, still getting further.
1: Yep.
0: She is advising that he has left. Somebody picked him up, possibly headed to an address on Fernwood. He left in a silver van, no tag.
1: Okay.

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1: City five.
0: 1050 brawled at East First. The white Highlander and a Jeep there at the red box.
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1: Ten four. 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

0: 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Just nothing.
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0: 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Happy to get with a juvenile requesting an emergency from Mentallyville.
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0: Wrong for a 48-year-old female having chest pain, vomiting, started about 3 days ago. She's also dizzy, difficulty breathing.
2: That one's clear. What's from here?
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1: Sabía. 026, what's your 20?
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1: There's a black truck hauling a trailer about to turn Black's Bluff onto the loop. I got him going 71. I got a second vehicle stop right now. I'm going 75. If you're close, hey, dispatch, I'll be 10 30. Be in front of 28 and 71 Black's Bluff Road on a white work truck, 28 and trailer. Tom Young, 08 Sam 55, stand by for 28 on truck.
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4: Could you have this message or my case number?
0: Two. Got it. She's getting her things and she's leaving. She's been banned. I'll just be in the parking lot waiting for her to get home. Will you show me tonight?
5: A juvenile requesting emergency for him on leave out.
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0: 10 4, I'm going to put you on a 21 reference at 1064.
7: Yes, ma'am.
0: Yeah, just be advised the address that this is a reference to is showing 229 for a Tavian Rosser.

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0: 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Beginning mileage is 52.5.
1: 10-4.
2: 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Going to be out at Floyd.
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3: 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Are you going to need another unit?
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0: Oh, yeah, it's in my full account. There, Alabama Highway, Alabama Highway, any westbound, passing Coosa High School. Be on lookout for a gold Chevy Silverado. Complaint advised it was in front of her and brake checked her, driving reckless, and she tried going around him, and he keeps speeding up.
1: Area, Alabama Highway, headed westbound, passing Coosa High School. Be on lookout for a gold Chevrolet Silverado. It was behind the complainant, got in front of the complainant, and brake checked her four times, tried to go around him. He keeps speeding up. Out across from the old Coosa Middle School in Cranor,

0: 2200 Walker Park and Ferry. So, White Chevrolet 2500, standby 28. 28 for Nora, Adam, Henry, Mary, Adam, Nora. They're still rolling towards the Highlander subdivision. I'm not sure the American, but we're going to be pulling into the driveway right before Highlander subdivision.
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1: Amanda, suspended child support obligations back in 2022. Negative one is my number. Kenneth is Class C, suspended also. Child support obligations, 2025. Negative one is my number.
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3: 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I think of a discharge patient, 5501. And take to 7-8-1 North, Booth Road, Kennesaw, Georgia.
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0: You being route to the area of 9 West First Street, 9 West First Street off of Park behind the Old Mill, have a open line. Sounds like a possible 1016. You could hear some yelling in the background before the call disconnected.
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2: 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Yes, Governor.
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33 dispatch. You can send me 10X from this location and route to 011, and can you go ahead and sign me a report number?

0: I was just going to advise him again of the conditions of his bond.
1: That's done for. I'll take care of it and do the supplemental. You don't have to come over here.
0: Thank you, sir. Dispatcher, I'm 10X.
2: Hey. 38 to 33. Will you go to 4 for a second?
0: 10-1. Dispatcher, you 10-1.
3: Zero 610, that's right. I'm at Weather 1025 at the station. Can you give me a report number, please?
0: 10-4. 0610, is it going to be the theft report that had been waiting there?
3: Didn't crawl enough. I'm taking care of it. Right. Can you give me the last three of that report number?
0: 10-4, it's going to be 1-5-3.
3: Down.
1: 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I appreciate it. 0610.
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2: Will you meet me at 293 in the loop, this church over here, if you've got time, real quick?
0: Yes, I can.
2: Thank you. If you get a call, something for a post. I'll be at the church right here before Old Freeman Ferry.
0: That works.

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2: Good.
1: I know you're 10-6 for a minute, but when you're 10-8, will you check the area of 1118 Wayside, 1118 Wayside? Complaint advisors of an abandoned truck sitting in the roadway, blue Ford truck. Nobody's in it or around it, been there for over an hour.
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3: And it's Jordan.

0: Thanks for pressing. I'm 10-8. What's line with 10-16? They're having problems with the cell phone.
1: Sorry, they're just back. They involved him in the blue truck. Alright, you can show me out with it.

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2: 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Dispatch on 10-3 now.
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0: سر، چکنم.
1: Yes,
0: en route to 1116 East 2nd Avenue, 1116 East 2nd Avenue. Had a male subject, Hunter Stokes, calling in, advising that. He was asking if he had a warrant. He doesn't, but he's sure to be banned from that location.
1: All right.

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1: Correct.
0: Well, you see the area of 20 West in the area of Tractor Supply. Have a male that's walking on the side of the roadway, white male tattoos. He's stumbling around at the very 1037, almost tripping down the roadway.
1: Yeah. 84, go on.
0: 84, 33, 84. Devil.
2: 681 Blackfoot Road, 7681 Blackfoot Road. 84-year-old female, she fell. She's still on the floor, having rib pain and difficulty breathing. She weighs around 140.
0: Male, no shirt, short length blonde hair, hip walking out of them.
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0: 84-year-old female, falling in the loss of consciousness, negative blood thinners, pain in the left ribs and left hip.
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2: Good.
0: You've been on a 484 Brewer Road. Complaint advisors, there's a stray dog that just ran up being aggressive and tried to attack the complainant's dog and her chickens. It's going to be a brown lab mix.
2: Yeah.

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1: Go ahead.
0: Can you draw my number, please?
1: Ew.
2: See, this postman, a bad spot. I need you. I'll let you know.

0: 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Is there any way you can call jail and see if a Desmond Whipple Sr. had an order to stay away from Wendy Marie Garrett?
1: Can you get me the 1051 on call? 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
3: Of the hill, as you pass, after you pass Pleasant Valley, just for Isbell. When you get to the spur and start up the hill, let me know and just stop both of the southbound lanes. I'll get it out of the road.
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1: Yes, ma'am.
0: 29.
1: 10-4, she's being advised with warrant. DPO procedures, I'll be tonight.
0: 10.

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In the area of Chatillion. Chatillion headed towards Piccadilly area. Should be passing Dollywood. Be on lookout for a white Honda driving reckless. Complain advised it was blowing its horn, harassing them. We're still trying to get further.

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It's going to be at the Circle K. Female pass out. She's coming to you now.

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0: Can you be en route to 97 Willenda, 97 Willenda driver from A. Adam in reference to a welfare check and call 07 about the issue? He knows more information about it.

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4: 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Can you link that call for service I put in this call? I'm going to show me tonight.
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1: What was the last lane passing?
2: Walker Mountain Store.
5: Dispatch, there were two of them. The other one was white.

Oh, yes, the Buffalo. Yeah, 27 South, 27 South, Houston, Walker Mountain Store. Be on the lookout for the motorcycles. One's going to be blue or black. One's white. It's going to be going more than 100 miles an hour per county.

0: und das war Schleswig.
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0: Good evening, route 441 Old Wax Road, 441 Old Wax Road. They advised that the property is condemned and the county had advised him to call if he sees anybody there. There's currently a white female wearing shorts and a t-shirt at the property.
2: Sorry, it's my time down here. I'll go with 50. You can disregard.
1: Yeah, well, I appreciate it, Claire. 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

0: 62. 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
1: Example.

0: 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Black Dodge. Georgia plates. Adam Boy Adam. 8, Ida West.
1: 3 clear.

0: 17 Cynic for Floyd.
1: Okay. Drop me number, please, not be tonight.
2: Six on just with name has been updated. I'll be tonight.
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0: I'm 10-4.

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0: Sounds very good.
1: Okay.
0: I'm in the lot of 1801 Dean Avenue. Robert Tom Queen, 5622.
1: What's the last four?
0: 5622.
1: 3224.
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0: Ms. Rajvipi. 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Complained advised they heard a loud explosion. It shook their house. Heard it about 3 to 4 minutes ago and just heard one time. They're not sure exactly where it came from.
1: Yeah.

0: 50 in there.
1: Okay. Yes. Are you at the hole?
2: No. Good job.
1: Thank you. My turn. How do you say it, Temple?

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2: 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Charles X-Ray, Queen 4148.

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0: Can you man off of the Lindell Laundromat? Lindell Laundromat. I have a female that's sitting in a gray Ford Escape and doesn't have a windshield or back window. White female. Complaining, I can see her from across the street at the post office. She got out, walked in, and went back inside the vehicle. They were worried about her welfare.
2: It was that 911 cell, not a working number.

0: 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Everything's here is 10-4. Both units tonight.
1: Can y'all move out to Talbert Street where the church is? I guess 2202 North Broad Street. Client's calling about there's people living in tents on the church property.
0: Yes, ma'am.

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Robert Pickford John. 7691.

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White Chevy Equinox, 20 at Morningside.

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1: Campbell.
0: Yes, ma'am.
1: Got it.
2: Bay Loop. In between Turner Chapel and Will Banks, Bill Silver, Ford truck, Adam Boy Boy, 5 David, Georgia.

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0: 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They're saying you have to go down Tolbert Street to access it.
1: Ten four. 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
2: 10-4, Mystic. That's an NPD as well. It's a domestic female. It's not normal. She's trying to take a baby.
3: We had a welfare check from Gordon yesterday. 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Four. 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
0: Valid, negative 29, out of Hiram. Barron Road, 233 Barron Road, for psyche valve. 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
2: You can send EMS when they get close.
0: T4, dispatch right here.
1: Turn on
0: the 3 down across the roadway,

0: French. I'll be able to tree branch on the roadway here, 27 South at Dole.
1: Yeah.
2: 71 to 500.

0: Nothing on that.
1: I need you to go all the way in to the coverage.
0: Therefore.

0: Alto, 300 mile Alto. It's going to be the Alexander residence. Point of activation is on an entry door. There is a mail on site. Gave wrong passcode.
1: 10-4. 026 will go with him. 6-8. Zero 26. If you ain't close, I can leave from over here and head that way.

0: 08.
1: Good.
0: Just advise I'm holding a call. Riverside Parkway. Plants calling in, advising there's a young boy running up and down the roadway. He looks to be around 5, no shoes on.
2: Address all. Here to that.
0: Yep.
3: SUV, Sam King Robert 8290. Raise my.
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1: Seven, eight, same traffic.
2: 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And 53.

0: 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I think they're going to be going to Starbucks.
1: Six, six, six, dash, and somebody's out with them. I'll be in service.
0: Yeah.
2: Fifty-five, code 500.

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0: 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In Stuga.
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1: Is the car going to be at Starbucks or did they move to the reservoir?
0: In front of Starbucks in the silver Nissan Sentra.
1: Yes, ma'am. You're showing me out.

0: 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VLU coming up on Nissan dealership via Gray Hyundai Elantra. Temporary 28 would be the ones I just ran.
1: I'm sorry, I can't see them. What are they?
0: Stand by till it comes to a stop. I can't really read it. 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
1: I know you're on that other call. 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
2: Yeah. I'll call him here in a second.
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0: 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Can you see if you got any history for Courtney Deanna Davis? It's going to be the subject's sister in 1088.
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0: I've got that. 1088, when you're ready.
1: Give me 1 second. 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

0: 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The first one's going to be a 10 VPI vehicle rollover, 101 in front of the Dirty Dog GM. The next one's going to be a lift assist at 800 North 5th Avenue.
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3: Go ahead.
0: Yeah, it's going to be on Rockmore Highway in front of the Dirty Dog Gym. It's going to be a car overturned, slipped on its side. We've got EMS en route.
3: Jim, we're
4: good to go.

0: Message, Quint 3, Squad 3. Can y'all be route with PD and EMS to an accident with injuries, Rockmart Road near the Dirty Dog Gym? Give me a reference to a vehicle flipped on its side. Still trying to get further.
1: 666 Dash.
2: Hey. With that, I found his dad. His dad is Michael Vernon Davis, if you can contact him.
0: We're still trying to get further on it. The complaint advisor had just happened. We got an iPhone notification. It's just advising a severe car crash. We did have one caller call it in and say it was on its side, but we've not gotten any further as far as people out of the vehicle.
3: Me, couple.
4: Three, square. Going to apartment 409.
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2: You clear, we're in route.
1: Squad 3, you're assigned to Rockmart Road near the Dirty Dog Gym. 101 near the Dirty Dog Gym. Verify the vehicle flipped on its side. Wanted to speak with some subjects of us. They are getting out of the vehicle. They're not injured.
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0: 4-3, dispatch. Dispatch, you do have a county police unit en route this location.
1: That's Tampa.
0: For dispatch, advise them we have a blonde-headed female with a black shirt. She's walking up Rockmart Highway just past Chateau Drive. Fear she's trying to get in vehicles with people. They may want to go check on her.
1: Shirt that's walking towards this, or that possibly got out of one of those vehicles. We're clear.

0: 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Everyone is out of the vehicle at this time.
1: Yeah.
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2: He's 10-6.
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2: Go ahead.
0: Call him at 1025. It came in as a hang-up call, voicemail on callback at number 8 North Blanche Avenue, number 8 North Blanche. Call take advice. It didn't sound like a problem, but they're showing a 29 there for a Mosley subject.

0: dispatch, we had a bystander come up in the vehicle and advise that that is the occupant that's in this vehicle. She's stopping everybody trying to get a cell phone to call someone, but she's not coming back to the vehicle.
1: Okay.
2: Get that in a minute.

0: for Fetch. I'll be looking for the female that's walked away. I got eyes on her. She's one-on-one. It's her.
1: Go ahead.
2: Can you see if you got a listing for Jennifer Dawn Heath? That should be the mother.
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0: 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Mills would be called back at 5 and everything was fine. 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
1: And will you have Christian or Christopher?

0: I'm gonna be going back down to St. Accent.
1: Go ahead.
2: Cars on the way.
1: Jennifer, where's she coming from?
2: She's the last call taker. She's right across the street. She's waiting for an order.
1: No one dispatch. You can show us tonight. What's this?
0: Good.
3: Mailer, last state ballot, May 29th.
0: Yeah.

0: 43 dispatch.
1: Good.
0: Floyd County PD has this subject under custody. We have a second PD unit en route to our location. Squad 3 is going to remain on the scene for vehicle removal. Squad 3 is back in service.

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1: Anyone's
3: out? 10-4. Dispatch 025, are you 10-4? 10-4, we're just waiting on somebody to come get the car.
1: 10-4.
4: 10-3, dispatch.
1: Okay.
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1: Okay.
0: For the CAD, for future reference, this juvenile lives at 168 Reservoir Street. Got a Michael Davis here, the father, 420 of 83.
1: Tampa.
2: Hey, when you're temple. 14-4 is going to be false tonight. Oh, 71, you made the blanch yet?
3: I'm on Martha Berry.
2: Myself, 81 head over there.
3: Devil, connect.
4: I'm 50, this guy's 610-46.
1: Yes, sir, I'll be out with the flag down at the farm.
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1: The forum.

0: Arden. You're in the vehicle from Wayside Road earlier. He's called back asking what tow company he had it, and he was going to call them. Is it 10-4 for me to remove it out of GTIC?
1: 10-4.
0: Thank you. Go ahead.
2: For future for the TAD, the mother is Jennifer Davis. Her phone number is 706-728-6084. And dad is Mike Davis, 706-264-7758.
0: Careful.

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0: 6A for you tonight?
1: Yes, ma'am.
2: Six one is Roger. Charles back in the care of his father. Oh, he said as well.
1: Four through this bus.
0: Go ahead.
1: There's a construction crew on side. Pocket dial is false. The residence is also vacant. We'll be today.
3: 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I'll be tenant.

0: at 50 Chateau Drive. It's going to be apartment G is in George, number 7. They're advising there's a dog there being abused. Ongoing issue. They've reported them before, but started back up.
1: Sandra. Park 210, Park Yak.
0: Go ahead.
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0: Ned, when you want me to, he said he's not wanting to hurt himself. So he just doesn't have anywhere to stay. 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
3: Zero 11
2: is en route
4: 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U-10-4. Yes,
5: ma'am. 17 dispatch.
2: Good.
5: 6.3 out at Redmond.
3: Ladies, special, I'll be telling you.

0: 10-4.
1: Yeah, we're 10-4. I think they're about to start going again.
0: Terry 26 West.
1: Go ahead.
0: I'm 101 inbound. Just past Pleasant Hope, trying to get this to a gray SUV. I think we'll be pulling into the Silver Creek main line.
2: Met to.
0: I'll be 1038. We're on the Silver Creek main line. Lincoln Young 7450. It's a gray forward escape.
1: Yeah. 011, you can cancel.
3: 1039. Dispatch, I'll be en route to the rock store.
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0: No, so you're at a 60 Vadar Road, 60 Vadar Road. It's going to be off the Woods Road. This male had a seizure. They said that he did come out of it, but they're just wanting to lift assist now. He weighs about 240.
1: Metrics.

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1: 1025 on Angio Road. It's going to be at the corner of Angio and Rivermont. I'm finding some awesome. There's a busted water main, water going everywhere. Dispatch 026, 324.
3: Yeah, I'm okay.

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1: Go ahead.
0: I got a 1025 holding at 3437 Kingston Highway, 3437 Kingston Highway. Advising that the sister just got out of the hospital. They're going to be right beside the rock store.
1: That's a call on the route to dispatch. You can go ahead and show me out. I'm about to head out.

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